0: cup of coffee. 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
1: And truck stops and hamburger joints.

pavement steps, in libraries and railway stations, in books and banks, in the pages of history, in suicidal cavalry attacks, I recognize

I tried to the top, I've been out of shape, taking out the box, I'm an astronaut. I blasted off the planet, rocked the cause catastrophe, and it matters more because I had it. Now I had, I thought about wreaking havoc on an opposition, kind of shocking, they want a static with precision. I'm automatic, quarterback, I ain't talking second, pack it up, I don't panic, batter up, who the